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So songs with titles that are questions. That's how it's going to look for us. Nothing like starting out with something that says, what's going on? Well, there you go. It's a Q&A. 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

0: Just like Romeo and Juliet, the Mentals, Gene Pitney and Mark Almond teaming up together with a Gene Pitney, an old song from Gene, Something's Gotten Hold of My Heart, and a new version of it, and Give Me Love, Give Me Peace on Earth. It's George Harrison. Big congratulations to all our winners over Radiothon over the last 2 weeks, and we have one more big winner to go, and we'll be announcing that after 9 o'clock on Monday morning. Of course, that's our Viking cruise, and all those people that are out, best of luck, and thank you very, very much for supporting the Gold Coast Zone 94.1 FM.
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eyes and she says hi. And I stumble to the breakfast table while the kids are going off to school goodbye. And she reaches out.

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Taking us up to news, traffic and weather, Glenn Shorrock and Brian Cadd, Hate and Love. 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

Jouer. I'll be the Count of Monte Cristo. You'll be the Countess May. You can believe in Robin Hood and Brotherhood and rolling the ball in the hay.